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Men ta po na kon jon na pe meron Australia, New Zealand, Fiji, ala mai siriki. 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Katay ang kay ona kon te link at www.specificislandtopup.com/shop/top up. What a fun Kiribati!

このメオリ、This is Radio Kiribati News with me, Dina Tatiribatios. The Ministry of Health and Medical Services has confirmed that no new case of rotavirus have been reported for almost 1 month. The number of rotavirus cases in South Tarawa Besu and several highlands across Kiribati has declined significantly. The ministry stated that several suspected cases were investigated and tested with all results confirming that they were negative for rotavirus. Despite this positive development, the ministry continues to remind the public to maintain good hygienic practices by washing hands regularly with soap and clean water, drinking boiling water, and keeping homes and surroundings clean. The Ministry of Health and Medical Services sincerely thanks church members, communities, schools, and the public for their cooperation and collective efforts in helping to control the spread of rotavirus. The ministry encourages everyone to continue these preventive measures to help keep Kiribati free from further outbreaks. The Ministry of Fisheries and Ocean Resources has said that the 2 days review of the carrier and tanker vessel licensing frameworks was conducted on the 25th of July 2026 at the sea resort in Notowe, North Tarawa. The retreat brought together representatives from key government ministries and agencies, including the Oceanic Fisheries Division, Customs, Police Maritime Unit, and National Intelligence Unit, Marine Division, Immigration, Biodiversity, and the Office of the Attorney General. The ministry said discussions focused on identifying gaps with the current licensing frameworks and updating them to ensure for alignment with national law as well as compliance with regional and international fisheries requirements. It appreciated all stakeholders for their active participation, expertise, and valuable contribution throughout the 2-day review. The Ministry of Fisheries and Ocean Resources through the Oceanic Fisheries Division also gratefully acknowledged the funding support provided by the New Zealand Ministry of Foreign Affairs and Trade, or MFAT, under the Vanuara project, which made such an important review possible. Kinnock says the family's generosity and support have allowed the boxes to concentrate fully on their training and preparations while making them free at home despite being thousands of miles away from Kiribati. The committee says it hopes the training camp will not only help the team perform at its best in class school, but will also inspire young Yanuari Home to one day represent Team Kiribati at the Commonwealth Games or even the Olympic Games. Kinnock also extended its sincere thanks to the British Friends of Kiribati for their ongoing support of Team Kiribati at major international sporting events, including the Commonwealth Games and the Olympic Games. The committee says the long-standing partnership with the British Friends of Kiribati under the leadership of David Art has continued to grow stronger over the years. Kinnock says it looks forward to building on their friendship and working together to support Kiribati athletes in future international competitions. And in the Pacific news, misconceptions about the recognized seasonal employer. RSC scheme in New Zealand is one of the biggest challenges facing Fijian workers, the country's diplomatic coordinator says. Fiji's RSC scheme country liaison officer Greg Trail told Radio New Zealand Pacific these false imprehension led to confusion about workers' rights, health and well-being, as well as the duration of their short-term work contracts. However, Trail, who was appointed to the position in December 2025, said despite the challenge, there have been positive feedback from both local employers and workers themselves during his visit to sites throughout Aotearoa. Trailer said he has heard from around 460 RSC workers in New Zealand,
during his visitation over the past 6 months, and that number is expected to grow to about 1,000 over summer. One of the two prisoners still on the run after a recent Papua New Guinea prison escape has been shot dead. PNG Correctional Service last week confirmed three men were killed among a group of 10 remains trying to escape Western Highlands Base Jail, and police said a brief was being prepared for the coroner. Five others were also critically injured in the escape attempt. One of the two escaped were remained at large as now been shot dead in a drone raid by police and correctional service, according to a report by NPC. Western Highlands Provisional Police Commander John Sacom urged the remaining men at large to surrender. He also warned the public against hiding or helping the remaining escape. And you just tuned to Radio Kiribati, that's the news from Radio Kiribati Newsroom.

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Then in the Karikira, you open the Wina Teriki on San Wakina Kimenu, what the law of him at Tenua. Educates a Kinaki Narana at the Kiripes education. 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

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What a fun Kiribati!

Con Amelie, this is Radio KBS News with me, Dina Tatiribadios. The Ministry of Health and Medical Services has confirmed that no new case of rotavirus have been reported for almost 1 month. The number of rotavirus cases in South Tarawa Besu and several highlands across Kiribati has declined significantly. The ministry stated that several suspected cases were investigated and tested with all results confirming that they were negative for rotavirus. Despite this positive development, the ministry continues to remind the public to maintain good hygienic practices by washing hands frequently with soap and clean water, drinking boiling water, and keeping homes and surroundings clean. The Ministry of Health and Medical Services sincerely thanks church members, communities, schools, and the public for their cooperation and collective efforts in helping to control the spread of rotavirus. The ministry encourages everyone to continue these preventive measures to help keep Kiribati free from further outbreaks. The Ministry of Fisheries and Ocean Resources has said that the 2 days review of the carrier and tanker vessel licensing frameworks was concluded on the 25th of July 2026 at the sea resort in North Ueno, Tarawa. The retreat brought together representatives from key government ministries and agencies, including the Oceanic Fisheries Division, Customs, Police Maritime Unit and National Intelligence Unit, Marine Division, Immigration, Biodiversity and the Office of the Attorney General. The ministry said discussions focused on identifying gaps with the current licensing frameworks and updating them to ensure for alignment with national law as well as compliance with regional and international fisheries requirements. It appreciated all stakeholders for their active participation, expertise and valuable contribution throughout the two-day review. The Ministry of Fisheries and Ocean Resources through the Oceanic Fisheries Division also grateful acknowledged the funding support provided by the New Zealand Ministry of Foreign Affairs and Trade, or MFAT, under the Tupanuara Project, which made such an important review possible. Kingnock says the family's generosity and support have allowed the Boxes to concentrate fully on their training and preparations, while making them free at home despite being thousands of miles away from Kiribati. The committee says it hopes the training camp will not only help the team perform at its best in class school, but will also inspire young Yanuari Home to one day represent Team Kiribati at the Commonwealth Games or even the Olympic Games. Kingnock also extended its sincere thanks to the British Friends of Kiribati for their ongoing support of Team Kiribati at major international sporting events, including the Commonwealth Games and the Olympic Games. The committee says the long-standing partnership with the British Friends of Kiribati under the leadership of David Ott has continued to grow stronger over the years. Kingnock says it looks forward to building on their friendship and working together to support Kiribati athletes in future international competitions. And in the Pacific News, misconceptions about the recognized seasonal employer. RAC scheme in New Zealand is one of the biggest challenges facing Fijian workers, the country's diplomatic coordinator says. Fiji's RAC scheme country liaison officer, Greg Trail, told Radio New Zealand Pacific these false imprehension led to confusion about workers' rights, health and well-being, as well as the duration of their short-term work contracts. However, Trey, who was appointed to the position in December 2025, said despite the challenge, there have been positive feedback from both local employers and workers themselves during his visit to sites throughout Aotearoa. Trey said he has heard from around 460 RSC workers in New Zealand during his visitation over the past 6 months,
and that number is expected to grow to about 1,000 over summer. One of the two prisoners still on the run after a recent Papua New Guinea prison escape has been shot dead. PNG Correctional Service last week confirmed three men were killed among a group of 10 remains trying to escape Western Highlands Base Jail, and police said a brief was being prepared for the coroner. Five others were also critically injured in the escape attempt. One of the two escaped were remained at large as now been shot dead in a torn raid by police and correctional service, according to a report by NPC. Western Highlands Provisional Police Commander John Sacom urged the remaining men at large to surrender. He also warned the public against aiding or helping the remaining escape. And the ABC reported that it interviewed Maori Tongan women who alleged they have been lured into an arranged marriage syndicate operating in China. One Tongan woman, who said she was a victim of the scheme, told ABC that she had been promised a better life if she married a Chinese man in China. However, she said that once she arrived in China and met the organizers and sponsors, the situation changed dramatically from what she had been promised. According to her account, her passport was confiscated and she was locked in a room against her will. The woman has since returned to Tonga. Tongan police are now investigating the allegations. Meanwhile, the Chinese embassy in Tonga has dismissed the claims as a transnational marriage dispute. And you just tuned to Radio Kiribati, that ends the news from Radio Kiribati Newsroom.

And that's another number. Until we meet again. And you're still listening to Mary FM this evening. It's now 29 minutes past 6. More songs for you tonight. And 6:45, we'll have you with a report and update. Here is another number by Gina. Sail Over Seven Seas.

And with their song Stupid Mistake, it's a few more seconds to 6:45 this evening. And a very good evening again to each and every one of you, wherever you're across our beautiful islands, you're tuned to Melody FM.

to hope and to look forward to tomorrow. And now it's time for our weather report. Weather report for the Gidibisco Ben Barnabé, which was issued at 5 or 5:30 this afternoon for tonight, Monday, the 27th of July, 2026, and valid until 6 a.m. tomorrow morning. Gusty wind advisory number 35. A gusty wind advisory remains in force for the Gidibisco Ben Barnabé, especially in areas affected by convective clouds. The public is advised to take precautions to reduce possible threats. And the situation, troughs of low pressure remains to the north and south of the Kiribati group, continuing to affect part of the Kiribati group. For the Kiribati group and Barnabé, gentle to moderate westerly to southwesterly winds of 6 to 15 knots, fresh at times, moderate to rough seas. For Maguindanao and Butaritari, tonight, cloudy with isolated light showers and heavy at times, and for tomorrow, partly cloudy with brief showers. For Meragaya, Bayang, Tarawa, and Mayana, tonight, cloudy with isolated brief to light showers, and tomorrow, partly cloudy with isolated brief showers. For Kuria, Aranoka, and Abemame, tonight, partly cloudy with isolated light showers, and tomorrow, sunny apart from isolated brief showers. For Nonos, Tabidawea, Beru, and Nikonau, tonight cloudy with isolated light showers, and tomorrow cloudy with isolated light showers as well. For Notua, Damena, and Arore, tonight cloudy with isolated light showers, and for tomorrow, sunny apart from isolated brief showers. For Barnabé, partly cloudy for tonight, and further look for tomorrow, cloudy with isolated brief showers. Moon phase, 3 days before full moon, and the tide predictions. The low tide expected tonight at 22 minutes to 10 with 1.15 meter. And the high tide will be 2.48 meters at 3 minutes to 4 earlier tomorrow morning. The next low tide expected to reach 0.99 meter at 22 minutes past 10 tomorrow morning as well. And that's our weather report. According to tonight forecast, we can expect a calm evening with gentle winds. So again, tonight's program is filled with wonderful music, friendly conversations, and moments to help you unwind after a busy day. So make yourself comfortable, turn up the volume, and let Maori FM be the soundtrack of your evening. If you have a special greeting, a song request, or would like to send your love to family and friends, near or far, we'll be delighted to hear from you. Stay with us. Keep smiling, and let's make this a memorable evening together. And once again, thank you for listening to Maori FM 89.9, where good music and good company come together. 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

And with that final song, Step at a Time, we've come to the end of tonight's English program. Well, dear listeners, what a pleasure it has been spending this evening with you. Whether you've been listening from home, at work, or on the road, or out at sea, thank you for making Melody FM 89.9 a part of your night. I hope the music, the conversations, and the stories we've shared have brought a smile to your face, lifted your spirit, and made your evening a little brighter. 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This is your host, Monica Teroy, wishing you a peaceful night. Good night, God bless you all, and Melody again, if you want to join us in our local transmission. Te sangora ko timi ton roro na yon pon dereten kanwan te tai dike yu ko wa er kuran te kina kalan nara kanak pon ani metang as na mga vaki na kumeritan ham katai diki iki o kiri kuna peye yam kanak panan kiri bes on nam mon nang kani meong ram terong rong kaya pon puroi isua te tai dike yu yung kanya ko kakin terong rong men anaruni karike rong rong banan kiri bes.

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0: Waterfall Mega Penance, Sin and the Carbon Nicaragua de Carnival. Caracanum, already get the 5 up, you on Titina Buitara, Titina Buitara, the recharge. The 4 up, you on the Wabuitara, the 3 up, you on the Buinantara, get the Maduantara, the recharge, or the 2 up, you on the Wawa, get the Tinuantara, no Condono Wantara. On net money, you begin the Wantara or the Tinuantara, and a better day at the one of the boom. The only one recharge in a better day in a Wawa the boom. 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Away Cartonaric, and the Tabuitara or the Nebuitara, the recharge, and in a Honana Benetina in a Tabuina the boom. You leave for Roy at your one again again again, Nanakarina Kim, and the Mecca Bonanza.
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0: The waterphone make a pronounce. 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The four up, you on the Wabuintara, the three up, you on the Buintara, get the Matawantara, the recharge. Or the two up, you on the Wawa, get the Tinwantara, no condono Wantara. On net money, you begin the Wantara or the Tinwantara, and a better day, the one of the boom. The only one recharge, and a better day, the Wawa the boom. The Tabuina or the Tabuina, the one on recharge, and a better day, you begin the Lower the boom. Away the Wabuintara, you begin the Sua the boom. Away Cardinari, and the Tinwantara, or the Nebuintara, the recharge, and the one on the better day, you know, the Buin at the boom. Iribo Roy, at your one like a Kinoye, Nanakarinakin, and the Mecca Bonanza.
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2: 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Awa ke tu kini kapo wanana. Chin to wana te tara bona. Ina nun te wana te bong. Ori ngai star to wana te wana te wana te bong. 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